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1: To be part of this group is to show our nationality and for our nowadays after the starting a big war.
0: Veliko jim pomeni, da se lahko še posebej po začetku vojne z Rusijo predstavijo, kdo so.
1: We wanted to show that we are a super group, that we are super nationality and

0: Skupino so ustanovili leta 2011 na pobudo skupine mladih otočanov. 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
1: In our people wants to make sure that we keep our heritage alive. Our dances tell the story of our ancestors. 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
0: Zgodbo prednikov pripovedujejo s plesom, petjem, glasbo in telesom. Vsak gib ima svoj pomen.

bottom of the ocean is always calm and still. And if you're not anchored to the bottom of the ocean, you're at the mercy of whatever change goes on.

It's raining on the burial plant, at wounded knee on the Hogan's, at big mountain on the barricades, at Cornwall Island.

in the dreams of mothers in Brazil and Chile and Pine Ridge and Wind River. Tonight it's raining.

0: remained merciful.
1: Yes, and then how would you take the sound?
0: Yes,
1: what is it?
0: I'm sure of it.

to tell her that you have no love to give her. Then she gets you on her wavelength, and she lets the river answer that you've always